sit the out of the state. I sit the soul out of the state. Then I sit the bills up out of the paint. The blog and the media fake. Shout a DM me, I'm straight. I'm not gon' bite on the bait. Nah, sipping no toxic waste. On the low with your bitch and it's great. On the low, mask on the face. Jason. Roger that's that we in shape. If I go broke, she gon' leave, escape. She gone. I put 2 mil in the safe.

dinner tonight, Ryan. I just can't wait to see your beautiful face, Kitty. The way I quit.